0: Los 40.
1: Los 40.
2: I miss you. Your name's still on my coffee cup. 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If only I had told you that before. 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

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Are you with me? Are you with me?

0: 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Are you with me? Are you with me?
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2: 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In the back of our car, everyone is so far from me. 17 and I'm feeling so out of place. I've been moving so much and lately I've been running round in circles every day. And I've turned off a part of me that I can't find anymore.

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I dropped out of school to end up waking on another cold park bench. And I've turned off a part of me that I can't find.